0: 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Bayo bon son. Bayo roots and culture. Rubad up son, son. Ramilité, c'est les Common Walks, sav ça. Les Common Walks, tous les mercredis soir à partir de 18h. 88.9 station Mega FM Radio.
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2: 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But this happens to be a musical treat.
3: Yes. UK London people. Original B.T. McLean. The voice of the people.
4: It's not that I don't love you.
3: Walk away from love.
4: You know how much I do.
3: A big cover.
4: And it's not that I found somebody
3: from David Ruffin
4: to take the place of you.
3: 1976.

Yeah, man, Selector Man Works. We the town and tell the people. And Mega FM. I purple man see that. See me, I say. Where's the moderation, man? Works come back again. Where's the moderation? Him a go mash it up again. Where's the moderation, man? Works come back again. Because ready for them. Ready for them. Man Works. Ready for them. Me know you're ready for them. Yeah. Ready for them. Ready for them. Man Works. Ready for them. Me know you're ready for them. Purple man see that. See

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But what do them? What do them? Them, them. Selecta Man Works, Mega 88.9 FM. 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Reggae program, bang, bang, bang, bang, bang. He come out, say so.

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1: Struggler, you see me, I say.
2: True hustler. And to alongside Infinite Mass.
1: Star. You don't know I want liberty in what I was got you.
2: 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La fréquence du Nord. 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

0: 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Ring the alarm, play the other three keep calm. Four big sound in a one big lawn. Ring the alarm, play the other three keep calm. So ring the alarm, it's alright.
1: Wait the sound and tell the people about the musical disc coming your way.
2: Hey Massif, all